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1: Police can confirm that the 22-year-old high school learner has been arrested and charged. He is expected to make his first court appearance in the Bloemfontein Magistrate Court on 12 June 2026. We strongly plead for calm and space to allow the police investigation to take its natural course. The SAPS views all acts of violence, particularly against the vulnerable, in a serious light and is committed to ensuring that justice is served. Further updates will be communicated as the investigation progresses.
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2: At a seminar last year around the issue of, you know, what is the impact of violent crime on our people's ability to participate and willingness, because, you know, if you're dodging bullets, that's the last thing on your mind, is that I must now go and vote, because you're more worried about the safety of your kids, of your home, and your loved ones. So that is the lived reality of many of our people in our communities, and that is something that we as a commission have to also be involved in.
0: Baahi ba robong ba naha ya Bangladesh ba thibetswe ho kena ka hare ho Afrika Borwa boemafofaneng ba matjhaba ba O.R. 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
3: 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Of the 9 travelers, 3 females were traveling on ordinary Bangladeshi passports, while 6 males initially presented fraudulent Indian passports. 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
16: 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Chromium ore reported its 8th consecutive month of year-on-year growth. On the downside, there was a decline in the production of diamonds, copper, coal, iron ore and gold in April.
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17: It has been proven because we are already producing. We are not waiting for handouts, but we need a paper that proves that we are doing this thing. Because anywhere where you go and ask for funding, the first thing that they will look for is a paper that proves that. And then the second challenge, I think, is a global challenge, is climate change. But now, what's happening in Free State is that we don't have like a specific funding that helps us as subsistence farmers in order for us to be able to recover. Because now it affects us. We are supplying directly to the market that we have created ourselves. Because even in a big market, we don't have a space to push in.
15: Re lekola gore ranta e sebeditsejwang papisong le ditšhelete tsa dinaga tsa matšhaba ga mebaraka e kwalwa maobane. 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
5: of course it is unfortunate as well what happened to Omar, the referee from Somalia. But again, we don't control everything. We try, we'll discuss, we'll speak, we'll see. Maybe sometimes it's good as well to just, you know, chill, relax. We work on everything. We try to solve everything. Sometimes to immediately start screaming and shouting has the opposite effect of finding a solution.
1: FIFA le CAF hae sale di se ollo ka o sentse le ntse la tsona mabapi le ketsagalo eo la o le jalo Infantino o hanani le seo.
5: Believe me when I tell you, or don't believe me if you don't want, but we try always to find solutions. Always. But then we need to respect that we are not the kings of the world who can rule over governments and police forces and I don't know what. We are a sports organization. We try to do our best with the means that we have to make as much as possible. And in this, and I conclude, we want to unite the world. And if I can ask you one thing, again, if you want to criticize me, it's fine. It's okay. But promote the unity of the World Cup. Promote people coming to the World Cup, feeling those emotions that all of you have been feeling when you were children, and I hope you can still feel them now, because we want to unite the world. And
0: Patalatso ena o ne o itisetswa ke McDonald's motsetsi ya motlotlo wa dipapadi tsa mobile fatshe tsa FIFA.
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6: It's more encouraging in the change room. Very encouraged. We had already had chances before that. Even before they scored, we could have scored. So yeah, we had chances and we just said, come guys, let's keep going. Something will happen for us. And lucky when we came back in the second half, something happened for us. But the best part of it is that we defended properly. The dying minutes, it was bad for us. We had a couple of breakaways, which we did not take an opportunity, but I just think we defended properly.
1: O sa le jalo bokamoso ba sehlopha sa Magezi sa iphumana ba bapala leaking e golo bo tla tsebala papading ya bona gatlhanong le sehlopha sa Milford. 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
6: Oh yes, we're going to go home and see what we can do. We can go prepare for them again now when we go back home, and then let's take it from there. But it's, should I say, it's heartening that we are playing at home. I don't know, is that the right word? Okay, maybe it's an advantage we're playing home, I don't know. But we just got to go there and give it our best.
1: Ere hana go itse nna mamedi re fitise mabenkele re tlotla re phethela tsena tsa dipapadi ka o lekola di athletic mo ho le cricket e
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8: Charles, it's a case of look, the we always turn around and say to the athletes, there's no pressure. You do what happens on race day happens on race day. You perform to the best of your abilities because we know that that's what the athletes will do. You have a bad day, you have a bad day, so be it. You have a great day, fantastic. But you know, from the club's point of view, there's never a pressure and an expectation that you must win. Or you must get on the podium. Obviously, that is what we'd love to see. We'd obviously love to see Ukada and Tete taking the title. But the expectation is do your best. You know, that's all one can actually ask for. You know, I think in terms of preparations and so on, the athletes, obviously, with their coaches and so on, they would have prepared accordingly. We've got a good team. We know this. We've got a professional team. A lot of them have been doing comrades for a while. And, you know, Yvette, this will be her first up run. We know how strong Yvette is. So we're hopeful. We're hopeful for really good results. But again, like I said, there's no expectations. You know, from our side, from the club point of view, we basically just need to provide as much as possible in terms of the support structure that is physically possible. So second, don't worry if you don't sleep the night before. No one sleeps.
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2: We are empowered by Criminal Procedure Act 334, Act 51 of 1977. It gives us the power now as the peace officers to can fight crime.
3: Any other act?
2: Well, other acts are following it. I'm talking now the powers to fight or to prevent crime prevention. That's where we fall in. Other acts will be more on traffic.
1: Ho ya ka bopaki bona bo tekilweng komishineng ya Matlanga, ho betse a hlalla hore Mashaba o ile a fumana tlhahiso leseding ka ketsalo ena ya dithethefatsi Arlton ho tswa ho Tumelo Nku. 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
3: I will further suggest to you that your conduct was unlawful. You may comment if you want to. That is the conduct of not following prescripts, but instead following what Mr. Ngu said to you. That was unlawful. You have no discretion not to follow existing principles. That is what I suggest to you. Other people will say that is what I put to you. Do you care to comment?
2: I don't agree with you, Chair.
1: Ho betse ha balwa melaetsa e neng e le pakeng tsa Nku le Mashaba. 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
4: So you say that you didn't know that he had a boss, but you were referring to boss because he said this, or you didn't know who the boss is?
2: I didn't know who the boss is. Like I'm saying, when he talks to me and say, the boss, this, the boss said, I'll also refer that person as the boss.
4: Okay.
2: That doesn't necessarily mean I know the person.
1: Lebitso la motlatsi wa mohleng wa mo presidente David Mabuza le le la hlella commissioning. 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
5: And you're saying this is a reference to Mr. Maphatswe. It's improbable. I want to suggest to you,
2: if it was Didi Mabuza, I was going to say, why do I have to lie if it's Didi Mabuza? Plus, he is no more. What will be my reason to say?
5: Well, Mr. Maphatswe, as far as I remember, is also no more.
1: Mashaba o tla boela hlalla ka pele ho komishene ya Matlanga ka jeno bakeng sa ho hlongwa dipotso. 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
1: I think that at the end of the match, we have to, as a country, reflect on this. It's our first World Cup in the last 16 years, and also I think we respected the opponent too much. Instead, like, we defended with the back five.
2: That second red card was, it really got to me, because the thing is, like, and I'm saying to my friend here, the game's gone, because it's a thing of, like, you move into a player's path, and then you dive as a Mexican player, and then the South African player gets a red card. It's just like, what are the rules? The rules are becoming subjective now.
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3: Migration is a challenge. Globally, it's a global phenomenon. It's not only us who battle with it. We have chosen as South Africa an option of not having refugee camps, but we also say those who are here, as President has said, must be here legally, not illegally. Those who are illegal, we've got to be able to deport them. So here we can't even say in the side whether people are illegal. We can't assume that everybody who's here is illegal. That's why Home Affairs is here. But people who are here, the report that we get is that they are requesting to be assisted to be repatriated back to Malawi.
0: Commission e ikemetseng ya dikgetho IEC Western Cape e re ntse e buisana le mapolesa le makala a polokego ya setšhaba pele o dikgetho tsa magotla metse. 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
4: At a seminar last year around the issue of, you know, what is the impact of violent crime on our people's ability to participate and willingness, because, you know, if you're dodging bullets, that's the last thing on your mind, is that I must now go and vote, because you're more worried about the safety of your kids, of your home, and your loved ones. So that is the lived reality of many of our people in our communities, and that is something that we as a commission have to also be involved in.
0: Ho tsama shaba ditheko tsa oli ditheohile ka morao re mo presidente wa America Donald Trump a hlakolema ano a o hlasela Iran maobane bosiu e leng se fokoditseng tsabo ya Europe wa hamerusu ka mora ditlhaselo tse bileng pakeng tsa dinaha tsena tse pedi mathwasong a beke. 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

0: I'm a show up a bit of a sort of a film, so I refer to the biggest motor drive at a whole breakfast show on the city of FM, a Labusano, similar to the city FM. 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
3: 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Some moments in the game, Mexico was even desperate. They didn't know how to find the spaces. So everything was good. The only thing that must be better in the next game is when we have the ball. That was not so good today. 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
2: 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Evidence before the commission has shown that Nku provided Mashaba with information about the alleged theft of a substantial amount of money from a passenger's luggage at OR Tambo International Airport. 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He further conceded that he also assembled a group of officers to assist in recovering stolen gold or money on Nku's behalf. I am Sibahle Maute in Pretoria.
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3: So we need to really sharpen up. The fatal five that we often talk about are speed, impaired driving through drinking, through drugs, or through distraction, for instance, using a cell phone while driving. Seatbelt non-use, child restraint non-use, and motorcycle helmet non-use. Now, those fatal five kill more people globally than almost any other kind of behavior. So if South Africans would just wake up to those fatal five and that we have control over them.
0: Hotsa Mashaba le tona la sesole Brittany Al Council le itukolotse mosebetsing di hora fela ka morao re le tona la tshireletso John Haley le hlalosa hore le rola marapo. 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
4: Al Khans, a former colonel in the Royal Marines, wrote in his resignation letter that we face a more dangerous world than at any point in recent decades. And he was quitting as armed forces minister because he could not defend a level of funding which he knew to be inadequate to the task. Earlier, John Healey had been equally damning, saying he was standing down as defence secretary because Sir Keir Starmer had been unable and the treasury unwilling to commit the resources needed to defend the country.
0: Ditebetsana tsa hora ya busupa di fella monatse la talantsana ke tsa hora ya borobedi mogatlhelo kwa bobedi wa thagoga breakfast show.
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1: Minister Ntshavheni got into trouble and people started saying she put the deadline. We don't have that in our work. We have an instruction by the president you'd have heard on the 7th of June giving directives of what needs to be done in terms of migration in the country. For those who are here illegally will be deported. As we do every time. Minister Chris will explain they've given her 3 months to sort out the TRN. So all of us have the work.
0: Molaodi wa lefapha la sephetephete Gauteng Samuel Mashaba o ile o tswela pele ka o teka bopaki komishining ya Matlanga hoseng hona. 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
2: 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Evidence before the commission has shown that Nku provided Mashaba with information about the alleged theft of a substantial amount of money from a passenger's luggage at OR Tambo International Airport. 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He further conceded that he also assembled a group of officers to assist in recovering stolen gold or money on Gu's behalf. I am Sibahle Maota in Pretoria.
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3: Regardless of the rhetoric, threats and claims of the other side, we are focused on the interests of the Iranian nation. We're doing our own work regarding the text and the overall understanding. Whenever we conclude that it secures the interests of the Iranian nation, we will certainly announce it transparently. As I speak to you at this moment, we have not reached a final conclusion on this matter.
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12: We didn't want to concede, you know, in the first 20 minutes. And that's exactly what happened. We wanted to settle the nerves, the anxiety, you know, and obviously they, at this level, you make a mistake, they'll punish you. And that's, you know, what happened in the first 20 minutes. But then, you know, we got into the game. We had a few, you know, caught him on the break a few times, but just our final pass let us down. But, you know, there's a lot of lessons to take. Proud of the boys, the effort, you know. We didn't stop, we kept fighting. So now it's to obviously analyze and see our mistakes and, you know, not give up, you know.
11: Bagahohan fela ba tlameha ho lahla tshepo. 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
1: 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Breaking the law is just breaking the law. It doesn't matter who you are. We have control on who you employ and whether you want to respect the laws of the Republic or you choose not to. Anybody who chooses not to respect or to comply with the laws of the Republic, that person is committing a crime. So if you employ an illegal foreign immigrant, whether you employ that person at a shop floor, at a factory, or you employ that person at your household, you remain an employer. Once you are an employer, then it means you must abide by and comply with the laws of the Republic.
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1: Crime is just a crime. Breaking the law is just a breaking the law. It doesn't matter who you are. We have control on who you employ and whether you want to respect the laws of the Republic or you choose not to. Anybody who chooses not to respect or to comply with the laws of the Republic, that person is committing a crime. So if you employ an illegal foreign immigrant, whether you employ that person at a shop floor, at a factory, or you employ that person at your household, you remain an employer. Once you are an employer, then it means you must abide by and comply with the laws of the Republic.
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1: 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So please answer the way you feel you should answer it. You are not being pushed or forced to answer it in any particular way.
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3: 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Like last night, we deported the biggest number of people from Malawi. There were about 980 that we had to deport last night, which was the biggest contingent. So as we speak, that this morning, we can confirm that we have deported 980 Malawians. And we continue to do so throughout the country.
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1: 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If it's a more wide-ranging issue that affects the committee or the process or the evidence.
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2: We are not forcing you to accept because you say you will now accept, but you go on to suggest that you are referring to something else. So please answer the way you feel you should answer it. You are not being pushed or forced to answer it in any particular way.
3: My apologies, I accept.
0: Lefapha la Naha la Ditaba tsa Lehae le netefaditse hore batho ba fetang 900 bao e leng matswalla a naha ya Malawi ba senang ditokomane tsa ba naheng ena ka molao ba buseditswe naheng ya bo bona Phirimaneng e fetileng. 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
4: There's a department we continue, obviously, as part of our law enforcement operation through our inspectorate to look for people who are in the country legally and process them through our deportation process. Like last night, we deported the biggest number of people from Malawi. There were about 980 that we had to deport last night, which was the biggest contingent. So as we speak, that this morning, we can confirm that we have deported 980 Malawians, and we continue to do so throughout the country.
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5: 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The vet was given enough time to search for and dart the lion before any destruction permits was issued. The permit was issued based on the existing norms and standards, which say such a permit can be granted if there's a potential loss of livelihood, revenue or property, an imminent threat of loss of life or serious physical injury.
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3: Yes, they were.
2: They had that wrapping.
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5: She was talking to other people that they suspect the driver, that the driver could be the one responsible for the missing child. But she was not saying it to me. They were talking among each other. I asked her why was she suspecting that the driver is involved. She said because the security guard said the child was not dropped off from school.
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6: We are now getting to the next stage, which is going out to an outreach to make sure that we invite spaza shops. We last week we were in Rustenburg and also we're in the municipality in Emalahleni where spaza shops were called in. We are dispatching our mobile vehicles to also try and get into the rural areas to then get more spaza shops to apply for the program. Today we are in Soweto, the Kloof Welfare Center, where we are calling for spaza shops to come through and let us assist them to apply for this funding.
0: 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Tom's Morgan wa BBC.
7: 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The price of oil dropped and stocks rose in New York, and that won't be lost on the White House because public sentiment here towards this conflict in Iran is at an all-time low.
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Nakwane fihlile motho e motle, Demoness Pizza, Real Deal Loaded, doing too much competition. 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
2: We want to check who is working in this company. If it's South Africans, well, it's South Africans. If they are non-South Africans, who are these non-South Africans? Are they legal in the country? Are they illegal in the country? So we are here for that, and we want you to cooperate with us and work with us so that we are able to deal with that. It's a fact that all of us, in fact, everybody in our country, acknowledges that we have an issue of illegal migration in our country, and we want to deal with that, and we want you to assist us, because already we know that your employer is hiding some among these buildings, and we are going to get them, and we are going to be hard on the employer.
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3: 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Among the factors considered by the panel in declining the application was its finding that Advocate Bathohi had participated in the proceedings as a witness, not as a legal party or a legal representative entitled to file closing written submissions.
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1: Between 2021 and 2025, SAPS says it investigated only 483 statutory rape and sexual violence cases linked to child pregnancies. Yet over the same period, 1,388 child pregnancy-related cases were reported to SAPS through the health system. What happened to the other 905 cases? Did they just fall through a crack? Did they just disappear out of the system? And that is a major concern for us.
0: Letsholo le sa phatlalatswang la makala a fapaneng a molao Pretoria West le entse hore khamphane e be we di hlole ntshotsho ka mora hore basebetsi ba feta 40 ba senang ditokomane tsa ho ba naheng ena ka molao ba fumanwe ntlong ya polokelo ya khamphane ena. 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
2: We want to check who is working in this company. If it's South Africans, well, it's South Africans. If they are non-South Africans, who are these non-South Africans? Are they legal in the country? Are they illegal in the country? So we are here for that, and we want you to cooperate with us and work with us so that we are able to deal with that. It's a fact that all of us, in fact, everybody in our country, acknowledges that we have an issue of illegal migration in our country. And we want to deal with that, and we want you to assist us, because already we know that your employer is hiding some among these buildings. And we are going to get them, and we are going to be hard on the employer.
0: Motlatsi wa Moporesidente Paul Mashatile ke karolo ya ditho tse robedi tsa Palamente tse ileng tsa kgalengwa Palamenteng bakeng sa ho tlola melao ya boitshwaro. 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
3: Majority of you have actually shown remorse in terms of the actions that were intended to. But it also says for each one of us, we do need to remember that our oath of ethics does not only relate to what we do in the house, but it could also be what we write on our social media or what we say to other members of the public. But this is also a reminder to all of us as members that we should at all times remember the oath of office that we have taken.
0: Mamedi di fella mona di tabatsana tsa horra ya boraro ha re tiane o tse hlahlamang e leng tsa horra ya bone re ya tella afternoon drive.

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1: Between 2021 and 2025, SAP says it investigated only 483 statutory rape and sexual violence cases linked to child pregnancies. Yet over the same period, 1,388 child pregnancy-related cases were reported to SAPS through the health system. What happened to the other 905 cases? Did they just fall through a crack? Did they just disappear out of the system? And that is a major concern for us.
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2: So he told you already that that he sent you the coordinates on the 20 on this on the 8th already, the evening of the 8th, and he told you on the 8th, the evening of the 8th, we need to go here. And then the next message is at 22:28 from him to you again saying before 6:30. Meaning, we need to go here to Yellow Jersey Logistics before 6:30. Do you want to comment?
3: I would have communicated, I would have responded to this if I saw it.
2: Okay.
3: I was sleeping on the 8th.
0: Mohlanga ya ka sehonga wa magahlo wa matshaba a kopaneng ya tadimaneng le HIV and AIDS o bolela gore o fokotsa gogolo ga dithuso tsa matšhaba go seile karabelo ya lefatshe lefung le na tlokotsing. 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
4: Winnie Byanyima, the head of UNAIDS, said the slashing of international aid was reversing hard-fought gains. Prevention is badly affected. Last year, 40% fewer people than in 2024 got a drug called PrEP that helps stop HIV infection. Condom provision has fallen, so too has testing, meaning more people are transmitting the virus without knowing it. Access to help is being compromised as some governments push back against the rights of key groups, including the LGBT plus community.
0: Mamedi di taba di fele ho felanga ke metsotso e mehlano ya gaso ya tsona ka ona he ka ra ya bohlano go bana le ntsane rantwa ka ditaba tsa go ga iwe bana beso
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1: Millions.
3: Millions of money because of friends.
1: Yeah.
3: When I'm supposed to go to meetings, put in the chilling, it's about banyana, ibe in. Today, I lost everything.
4: Yeah, tell. Afternoon drive show. Police said, yeah, fam.
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2: 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then met bo Christosi then bo Mahuta banguta element tse ding tsa bo okay if you cannot just be a DJ as well you can also be a DJ and at the same time you can be an entrepreneur you understand ka yona ntwe so that ka qala ka etsa bo di event ke tsa go ikhudise ke tsa di event tsa ka bo Koko Diary Zone 13, you know, like it's a Bohabos Zone 14. Then I go into Mid Corner, you know, Chisanyama Zone 14. And the next thing it was Ajax. The next thing it was

0: Yopola, DJ Nevzi Are. No, no, no, no. They need to rip off this Val now. You're no longer king of the Val, you know. You know that small brand. You're the king. Or, you know, you're standing for the continent now. So, I don't know, but hey, king, they must remove, they can't own you alone, these guys. They can't say king of, you know, so, yeah, but Val's home was made by the Val, by Val people. You contributed, you know, by coming by my shows. You know, we were struggling with the budget there, it's Nazaga, Otto Guy, Kakena Mahala, Harpushe, you know.
1: And Ditto International. Yes. Rebona Ditoy Asali International, Solomon Chabing, so generally these brands the Holo, Zalefati, Utile Jungle, Uta Rinzerbuka, Kaopola Bo, Ditoy Bo Ibiza,
0: Kofela.
1: This.
0: So, the same way I started with small outlets in the Val, I took the same strategy. So, your hot club owner, Globuale, Tate Armstrong, and since Tate Armstrong, Kinalepo, Gaita Party, Hahaumuna. And now I can bring people, I can do 1, 2, 3. So let me give you Miami. Every day, Julius Malemonata, he posted some video about how we started in Miami. So, in Miami, I was in Miami. So I started going to restaurants and clubs and tell them who I am and what I can do. So I started a DJ Mahala. The following day, I was doing my own event. And that day, the places were packed. So from then, that's how I grew in Miami to San Jose, San Francisco. I grew into Atlanta. Wow, Atlanta, I made a huge event that I used to do on that weekend. But I'm not going to be an Atlanta weekend. So about 2013, next was about Josh Milan, the next was about the big names, about DJ Kemet, Bosala Anansi, Dennis Ferrer. So I had my own show at the park in Atlanta. I think it was 2013, 14, 15, 16. That weekend, about September. Yes, it was September, yes. So I started doing that, go Atlanta, and that also gave me exposure in a big way. Same as Ibiza. No invite. I just went there, used the same strategy, apply it. The next thing I came back as a shareholder, Yazoo Project. Now I have a huge event that I'm doing. We're doing it between Tulum and Ibiza. So the whole structure, Zoo Project, if you check in on Instagram, Zoo Project, I'm now the shareholder and equity partner. So it's just amazing. It's God, it's Jesus. Le faith. Trust, we trust le tassello. When le tassello and know what you wanna do, you know, you need to find reasons why you do it. Nanegi yetsa because I wanted not only for me, wanted to inspire the entire Val, you know, because unalebo natina is unalebo tibotash unalebo mang who were there and I felt they were not reaching us. So I wanted to be that guy who's from the Val, for the Val people, and that they know this one is ours, and he has inspired us in this high level, you know, because there was a dim season for Val, crime high, and crime was the only thing that kids were relating to, you understand? So I wanted to be that person who changed that narrative, or no. You don't have to do crime. Sky hates. You can't even touch crime. You know, Shabana fela le toro ya hao, and whatever that you love doing and that you're willing to sacrifice for, o robale park station. You know, o lokopa slot mahala. O robale Durban station for lokopa slot mahala. You know, today you drive all types of cars. You have houses, it's dead. 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You understand? 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That gave me hope.

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0: 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around him he didn't go with talent ba mogutile mixing and mastering ki Hotman la BOP ba re ke mang
2: Bruce
0: we etsa ka buka Bruce we how I explain yena pho go tla Bruce yo ya o mixa ka buka because Bruce I think from that school and bo mono ba thwa bang ba yetsa music from the talent so pho you have learned from a lot of people lana yetsa album ya professor ene le lucky go no sna producer ka studio wa understand so Tyson lo abileng le yona so lu DJ ya ona tsa sokola ke kopana lena ka mixer and 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now we start working together at some point in my life we had to spend every day of our lives kidula le yena ntlonye one wa bona hahae elore he's teaching me how to move now he says you know what you're good in this part let me teach you how to move in this part
2: a ke tsebe yena o batla bua ka yona re wena le phori mari re tlwele re tlwele
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5: my preparation for comrade went well injury free ready for Sunday we'll see I'll go with the flow but I'm ready for anything
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5: 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So I don't have any pressure. My pressure is only to place top 10. Yeah, they said there's no pressure because during the week, even the president called me and he did mention that there's no pressure. He knows that everything can happen during the race. So definitely there's no pressure for us. But, you know, as a human being, we as a happy bunch, we know we have to deliver.
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2: yes celebrity. Ah, it did very well. Did very well. Still growing every day, you know. There's a song there, Triple Three. It's just that's amazing. Yes.
1: Triple Three.
2: Yeah.
1: Alala.
2: Yeah.
1: And 2026, Rebona utlaka singile encha inhlanhla. Rejoice ka inhlanhla.
2: Inhlanhla is such a beautiful song. And I like working with the new generation at all costs. Like I told you, my school is from Pori. You know, working with kids is that. And that element is so just we don't really have another. So I like working with new kids. So I met this boy, Chopper from KZN. What Zeb? Can I say Zeb?
1: Oh,
2: Zeb. Yes.
1: Okay. Okay.
2: You know, Hugh Wong is the one who did his song, Ya Fellow, Ya Honor Juanong. So, yes. So, and I worked with the song is released under Creative Corner, which is a label that owns by Zeus. And his artists are Uncle Waffles, Zinumalo, you know, he's known of Creative Corner, Page is the one who owns that the whole empire, you know. So we had a chat and he decided, Hotman, I want to work with you and I want to reframe your brand. I want to put some young energy in there. Then I hold up my label. I say, okay, let me listen to the kids, you know. Because the kids, they always come with fresh ideas.
1: Yeah,
2: and this song was made very beautiful. It's a very beautiful song. It's an Afro tech in every element. Like, it's such a pop song. It's an amazing song.
0: Me, it's really rifumana kai mwame du mame tuwana jolo batlo mame.
2: In every online store, you can stream it on YouTube. You can stream it on Spotify, iTunes. Music Play, Deezer, you name all of them. Yeah, it's existing there. It's Gida. Yes. If we battle the link easier, you can just go to any of my social platforms at King Ditoy on Instagram, King Ditoy Facebook, and yes, on X King Ditoy. The link is there.
1: 18. 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
2: yes
1: we appreciate it ra leboa ho
2: okay no ho lebuile nna and yes thank you and God please bless you and stay blessed. You are blessed, don't forget you are blessed. You are here. There's nothing better than this. Make it amazing and live it. There's no other thing. We have to live this life. There's no other life. We just have to live this life for who we are.
1: Ditho inhlanhla le. Re lebo.
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0: No, ke sta blane. 10 out of 10 ya chisa movie ke King Dithoya tsa majwa ke Q Bonke.
1: Q Bonke on the vocals, yes. Production I've done it with O31 Chopper, an amazing producer.
0: No, yeah, she's in Tante Yawela. 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Yeah, she's a mommy. 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How's on the deeds?
1: Yes, I know. Thank you. 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Thank you. Thank you.
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1: In the next group of companies, about 11 of these entities, smelters, are in that group. If you are in that, you are not in that group, you'll be in the said group. Now, the point I'm making is that we can't just overpromise. So it must be orchestrated. As we bring new capacity, we say you come in. That's the point I'm asking, just patient. Of course, it means money to you. Because I'm sure a lot of you will say, but Ramogopa, as you speak now, I'm bleeding, what must I do? The point I'm making is that it's an orchestrated effort.
0: Mo president Cyril Ramaphosa o yentse phatlalatso ya hore mofu morena Makhosonke Mabena wa morabe wa Amandebele o tlotlotlwa ka tshebeletso e ikgethang ya lepato la semmuso e mokgatlhelong wa pele e ya ganka re parade ya sesole. 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
2: Give us plans on where they're going to develop, which land is going to accommodate what type of, you know, categories, as categories people qualify for different categories as per their list. So now, when they were here on Saturday, after the court ruling on Friday, it was clearly said that they've got a list of people that are vetted that they do qualify. So municipality together with law enforcement will then allocate people that X, you are on the list, your SMS is valid, come with us. You are ERF from Monday up until now. People are coming as in when they please. There's no order at all.
0: Go tsa moruo diabo tsa khamphane ya SpaceX di se di kadile go rekiswa semmuso mebarakeng ya New York, America, e leng se etsang segorane sa dikgokaanyo tsa thekenoloji seo e le letswalo la Aforika Borwa Elon Musk go ba morui wa pele lefatsheng wa didolara tse trilione. 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
3: If there's not a new company that enters space, we will never be a truly space-faring civilization. You know, while the other aerospace companies, they build good rockets and everything, they were simply not pursuing the technology that's necessary to make life multiplanetary. To make Star Trek, to make the exciting science fiction futures that we've read about real. And that's what SpaceX is all about.
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2: Yeah, it's a bit of both. It's hip-hop, fusion, mixed with kwaito. Actually, I used to call it digital kwaito, ne? Because it's more of kwaito. Ke story tsa kasi, man. 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So we take that and with the inspiration ya bo HHP, because I grew up listening to bo HHP, bo Zola, and so forth. So yeah. Music wa kasi man music wa kasi umnati fela bra
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2: yo there's a lost count there's a lot but then recently I've been working on this project which is including Starasa 058 that's my first single on the EP I'm still busy working on an EP it out soon and you will be the first to know once it's out.
0: And khaitsela motho jolo ka ha o tshore mino ha o bua di tori tsa kasi. 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
2: There's quite a few things what that's about to fitlela in terms of giving back again to the community because jwale le bona ba shebile wena I think le batho ba mametseng ka sino che they see or shone excellence a little CD FM we still want to push the wheel reappear re fitlela tsedintsa dintho till you see us on TV till we own even record labels re gona o signa tsona ntwana tse ka se tswang 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tswelepe.
1: O tshepo ya ntona tsa kasi yao.
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2: For this ke bra ka re papa ko mamelele se di ntswetsa mo I was busy with other things. Ke mo ne ke producer ka studio and stuff.
1: Yeah.
2: I stopped everything. Ka mathela radio. I was like, wow. It was unbelievable, but then, you know, happiness again. I was, you know, over the moon. Finally, these things are possible. Just focus. We can just span. It's a Spanish house you well. Yeah, let your work speaks for you.
1: Sure.
2: When Oscar Buahol, then that's how I operate.
0: What's up, tell my mom how star I show?
2: Yo, I nagi jomo so ni nagi khanne.
1: Khanne
2: wara. 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
0: Yeah.
2: Until I need my session artist, mtumunga atondlala keyboard for nakuyo, then you pay the session artist, again. So you'll be having such people.
0: Yo, a khaitsela motule mo me di ga khutla hona jwale ga mabenkeleng.
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3: An environmental health practitioner attended the scene and issued a fine of 1,000 rand each for not being in possession of a certificate of competence, a contravention of the National Health Act and Regulation R363. No formal criminal charges have been laid at this stage. The two recovered bodies were taken to a local mortuary in Nqaqago for safekeeping. Relatives have been summoned to identify the bodies. The two suspects remain in police custody.
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1: 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I think the state must stop playing this game of hide and seek. We as the families, we want truth. We are entitled to that truth. And it is the state's responsibility to give that truth and justice to us.
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2: The matter is now postponed until the 5th of August. To the argument, number one, we are still in custody. Number two, and three, concerning the one of us is forbidden to come. One of us has against you, they are.
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3: We have come to the end of our search for the day, on the sixth day. It's a very difficult and challenging terrain. The water current is very strong. There are pockets of islands on the, as you go downstream where you find that it becomes difficult to navigate. There are bushes and thistles and all kinds of tree shrubs that block people from being able to move. So today we had a team dispatched, people volunteered to come and cut down those trees and all those bushes so that the team can be able to navigate, and those that were walking by foot were also able to look and do the search in conjunction with the team, the search and rescue team. We had the helicopter.
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1: but you were confident that you would get something out of it.
2: I think we played a very good game except maybe the first 15 minutes there was pressure from Mexico. They had some little chances, but not so much. But after that, I think Mexico was some moments in the game desperate. They didn't find spaces, they didn't find players, they played back, they played their weight. So I think we did very good the first half. Except that one moment we lost the ball on our 16. You can never dribble there in that position. So yeah, the Boca lost the ball, immediately there was space and they scored. Same thing the second half. We lost the ball in the middle of the field. Also in a moment we don't have to lose that ball there. Deep ball immediately. Okay, penalty, normally, red card, normally. But the second red card, I'm not so sure. I think it was the Mexican player who blocked Zwane. And yes, okay, the referee saw it differently. But I don't think it was really a red card for Temba.
1: And then with the other...
0: Mamedi ke mokwetlisi wa Bafana Bafana Hugo Bruce a ntsha maikutlo a hae ka papadi eo mme a re ke re shebe go tse dingwe tsa dibapadi tsa metlheng tsa Bafana Bafana Bongani Khumalo ka opolo ka ge 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
3: I've mentioned it before about the World Cup and the stage that it is. It comes with a heavy weight in terms of emotions, the preparation, and sometimes that can be quite overwhelming. I think, you know, in terms of a first performance, fair enough, it's a 2-0 loss, but we're still in a tournament. It's still tournament football. We have two games. We can still get it back. You know, our guys looked a little bit nervous, but hopefully in the next game, well, we have no choice, but we'll have to just come out of our shell a little bit, and I think it'll get better.
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8: So this has been a learning curve for me for quite many years.
0: And
8: very very happy. I'm still privileged. 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
8: 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So a ke a leboga.
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1: Wa bona ha o ya to a big tournament like a World Cup or even maybe a AFCON or maybe you are playing Champions League like Sundowns that we saw in the Champions League. You're going to face challenges. Se ile ho reng
11: from traveling, the hours from training, from acclimatization, and to the supporters, and to the hotel treatment, to the food. In terms of William Gatona already, there are so many, and they are so heavy on the players. Now, when you get on the pitch, which is where now is talent versus talent, it's 11 versus 11, you cannot go and say, while we've got, they've got the 12 men in a World Cup, the whole world is watching. They've got the 12 men, which is the supporters' full stadium, and you say, we are still going to defend. Where we can express ourselves, where we can actually come out and say, I am Teboho Mokoena, I'm going to show the world what I'm made of. Out of everything that I've been through, throughout the preparations, throughout everything, and then you go there and you say, let's go and defend. But how are we going to defend? And how long? It's not possible. It's not possible. Mamelodi Sundowns showed it 2-3 weeks ago. They had a lead against AS FAR. They went to AS FAR. What did they do? Did they defend? Already they were leading 1-0 from Loftus. They didn't go to AS FAR and say, we are going to defend. They went out there, they played the same football that they always play, the football that they know. But we went there and we played the football that we do not know. And unfortunately, I feel like our coach let us down. Poor decision in terms of the structure, formation, to start with the lineup here, starting in Kayona. It was, for me, I feel like, personally, I feel like it was a wrong decision. And of course, you still don't have outlet if you want to play on counter-attacks. And of course, you still want to try and build up from the back, which as a goalkeeper, as a former goalkeeper, or still as a goalkeeper, you can't have players that are not, that you're not used to coming into positions that. So it was a mixed masala, and unfortunately we can't go to a World Cup after doing so much, after preparing so much, after playing. We've never been playing that formation. So why is that? So yeah. I'm very, very disappointed. So, but yeah, I feel like the coach had a right decision. And let's not be too hard on our players, especially Sithole and Williams. They're doing very well. They've done very well.
0: Thank you, Khaizadia Motho. Udibeile wena ngwaneso.
11: Yeah, yeah.
0: Ke lebile ho lehle Jackson Mabogwane re tla nne re di shebe weso mona le mane he hantse ditsola pele papa di tsena tsa mohopo wa lefatshe. O be le mafelo a monate a beke ngwaneso.
11: Le wena ke le bomona.
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1: 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So we are going to freedom fighters will be opposing the president's application, and we are confident that we will defeat him in his attempt to stifle the work of the impeachment committee by interdicting it. And the impeachment committee is set to have its first meeting following the election of the chairperson a couple of weeks ago, if not last week. On the 24th of June 2026, the EFF will participate there, and we're going to ensure that no illogical argument that an interdict application constitutes an interdict in itself is further to find success in that platform.
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